gotta run for shelter. Hope you're staying cool this holiday weekend. I know there's been some heat waves happening across the planet. So if you're not on a boat in a body of water near a pool, a lake this weekend, hope you got some AC and you're not too hot. As we sail on Yacht Rock Radio with a birthday boy now, Glenn Shorrock celebrated his 82nd birthday. Glenn was born in 1944, founding member for Little River Band. And we've been enjoying his vocals on many Little River Band songs, including Lady. Happy birthday, Glenn Shorrock of the Little River Band.

0: Starbuck, and I do consider that a patriotic song this holiday weekend because of the references in there. You've got the Chesapeake Bay. You've got from Baltimore to Ole Miss. So I think he's, in other words, saying from sea to shining sea. Happy birthday, America. And we get real patriotic now with Kenny Loggins. We're going to feature his song Danger Zone from the film Top Gun, one of the most patriotic movies ever made. But first, we'll have Kenny sing the national anthem. This was recorded at a NASCAR race in 2010. Kenny Loggins and the national anthem. Happy 4th of July weekend, everyone.
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Oh, say does that star spangle banner.

England Dan, John Ford Coley on Yacht Rock Radio, and I'm going to be partying again with John Ford Coley this July at Yacht Rock Detroit, the two-day festival with nine bands, including John Ford Coley performing right on the river downtown at the Rooster Tail in Detroit. This is a must-attend event. 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I'm Captain Adam. I'll be your host and MC for this amazing event. So when you go, look for me in my captain's hat, my anchor suit, and we'll say hello to all your friends. All right, stay with us. We have a Five Fave coming up. This is a special holiday edition of the Five Fave. We're going to feature the top five songs on the Billboard Hot 100 from July 4th, 1976. It's on the way on Yacht Rock Radio.

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ladies and gentlemen. My name is Captain Adam. You're on board with Yacht Rock Radio and the Five Fave. We do it every week. We allow a listener to take over the boat and play their five favorite songs of all time. And this week, it's a special edition in honor of the holiday, 4th of July. Happy Independence Day, everyone. 250 years of freedom in America. And we honor with a special five fave. Today, we're going to feature the five songs that were in the top five on the Billboard Hot 100 on the 4th of July of 1976, our bicentennial 50 years ago. And we begin with the captain. How appropriate. The captain and Tennille in the fifth position. This is Shop Around on Yacht Rock Radio number five.

and Oates, Sarah Smile in the fourth position. Not only on today's Five Fave, but it was the fourth song on the Billboard Hot 100 over 4th of July of 1976. And that's what we're featuring today. The top five songs, July 4th, 1976, in the third position. A song that doesn't get a lot of airplay anymore, even though it was a huge hit 50 years ago. From Dorothy Moore, let's take a listen to a few seconds of Misty Blue. Not going to play the whole song, so take a listen here to Misty Blue from Dorothy Moore. See if you remember this one.

right now for cutting that song a little short to get back to the number two song in America on July 4th, 1976 from the Starland Vocal Band. This is Afternoon Delight on Yacht Rock Radio number two.

Starlight Vocal Band in the second position today with Afternoon Delight. They were originally called Fat City. And I love that little piece of music history. Fat City changed their name to Starlight Vocal Band and gave us the one-hit wonder, Afternoon Delight. Not sure if that would have been a hit from Fat City. And with Afternoon Delight in the second position, that means we have reached the tip of the cruise ship. And the number one song today, not only on this five fave, these are the top five songs from July 4th, 1976. 50 years ago, the number one song in America was Paul McCartney and Wings' Silly Love Songs on Yacht Rock Radio number one.

0: Wings, Silly Love Songs. I love that song. It makes me feel like a kid. I was 6 years old in 1976 during the bicentennial. And those were your top five songs from that weekend, July 4th, 1976, as we celebrate 250 years of freedom in America now. Happy 4th of July weekend, everyone. Hope you have a smooth, safe holiday with your friends and family. 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

So glad you're here with me to enjoy the smooth, soft rock from the late 70s and early 80s. And today we'll tell you about something the Doobie Brothers did this week that they haven't done since 1982. We've got Christopher Cross telling an amazing joke on stage recently. We'll air that audio for you. We'll update you on a health situation that we really didn't even know about. No one did. With one of our favorite yacht rock artists. I've got a concert announcement I'll be the MC for later in July, I'll tell you about. And we've got a five fave for Deborah Ann Brubesch that I really think you're going to like. But first, we'll launch off the docks with one of the artists performing at Yacht Rock Detroit later this summer on July 17th and 18th, a two-day festival downtown Detroit at the Rooster Tail. Nine bands. And Elliot Lurie from Looking Glass is one of them. See that entire lineup and get your tickets now at yachtrockradio.com. I'll be your host and MC for this event. Can't wait to see Elliot Lurie sing this one on stage at Yacht Rock Detroit. This is Brandy on Yacht Rock Radio and Yacht Rock Radio.

We're at full sail now on Yacht Rock Radio. I just pulled into port here in my home studio from Nashville, Tennessee. I was in Nashville this week for the Nashville Yacht Rock Symphony. What an amazing show with Ambrosia, John Ford Coley, and Peter Beckett, the voice of player, performing with the Nashville Symphony. I've got pictures and video plastered on our Facebook page if you want to check that out, at Yacht Rock Radio. And one of the songs Peter Beckett from Player performs is actually a Little River Band song, because he was a member of the Little River Band in the early 2000s. He was asked to join them on tour for like a month and ended up staying in the band for 9 years. And he always sings this one on stage, The Night Owls, LRB on Yacht Rock Radio.

It's the Yacht That Rocks, Yacht Rock Radio, and the seventh highest-selling album in the United States this week was the new album from Keith Urban called Flow State. We've been talking about that for several months since he announced it. Well, now he's got a top 10 album in the U.S. It features all Yacht Rock covers. One of the songs he covers is Steal Away from Robbie Dupree. Not going to play the whole song. Let's just listen to a little bit of it.

That's a fairly new artist. I've never heard of him before. Keith Urban, who took a stab at doing some yacht rock on a new album called Flow State. And the song that inspired Mr. Urban is one of our faves from Robbie Dupree. It's the original

0: classic yacht that softly rocks. This is Yacht Rock Radio. My name is Captain Adam. I love traveling the United States, sharing our love of the Yacht Rock lifestyle with each other. And this July, I will be in Peoria, Illinois, with Monsters of Yacht. 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This will be awesome. It's a Friday night. It's the best way to end the month with a great band from Nashville, Tennessee, Monsters of Yacht. 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All right, coming up, we have a tribute to Clive Davis, the famed music producer. 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

0: It's the smoothest, and you know it, Yacht Rock Radio. And we lost a legend this week, Clive Davis, founder and president of Arista Records, passed away at the grand age of 94. Wow, if we could all be that lucky. And the tributes came in from the celebrities. Elliot Lurie from Looking Glass posted about it. Kenny Loggins posted that he owed his career to Clive Davis. And here's the messiah of Yacht Rock, Mr. Loggins, talking about Clive Davis.
1: Was the first person that I ever heard refer to me as an artist. You know, we were musicians or players, but he saw us as artists and treated us with respect. Clive set the example for those who would run the record business, but how much faith he had in the music and in the artists who made the music.
0: Such a well-respected man in the industry, Clive Davis. You will be missed. With Kenny Loggins now from the Footloose soundtrack, this is I'm Free.

3 weeks ago, he had this kidney transplant. It was a donated kidney from someone he knew. And he has updated us that he has recovered nicely and is looking forward to getting back into the studio and onto the stage. So congratulations, Daryl Hall, for a really speedy recovery from a kidney transplant. My name is Captain Adam. Time now for the Yacht Rock Song of the Day. We go to 1982, near the end of the Yacht Rock era, the band Chicago. A lot of people have Chicago on their Yacht Rock playlist. That's fine. They're not terribly yacht. I call them Yacht Rock Fringe. But we wanted to honor Walter Perezader, founding member of Chicago, on the horns and saxophones, passed away about a week and a half ago at the age of 81. This is Chicago, with a song written by Peter Cetera and David Foster. Pete on lead vocals, it's Love Me Tomorrow. Not exactly Yacht Rock, but it's on Yacht Rock Radio. She's

Chicago, the Yacht Rock song of the day. My name is Captain Adam. There's a great show happening this weekend, as a matter of fact, in Charlotte, North Carolina, Saturday night at the Ovens Auditorium. It is Orleans, Pablo Cruz, and Atlanta Rhythm Section. I've got a ticket link to this show on our website, yachtrockradio.com. If you're near the Charlotte area, and when I say near, I mean

0: 2-hour drive, jump online and grab some tickets and see this show on the Saturday night of this very weekend, June 27th, in Charlotte, North Carolina, at the Ovens Auditorium. It's Orleans, Pablo Cruz, and Atlanta Rhythm Section. And we'll get some Orleans on very soon. We'll play Dance With Me. So stay with me on Yacht Rock Radio.
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The Doobie Brothers made headlines this week on stage. The first time they played I Keep Forgetting from Michael McDonald in 44 years. They have performed that song as the Doobie Brothers. And the last time was in 1982. And fans were happy to hear Michael McDonald perform it with the Doobie Brothers this past week on their Oneness Tour. And we've gotten some comments on our Facebook page. Other fans have seen the song performed at their shows as well. So it is a mainstay now on that Doobie Brothers set list. Along with this one, Taking It to the Streets on Yacht Rock Radio.

0: You're on board with Yacht Rock Radio, and our crown prince of Yacht Rock, Christopher Cross, recently told a great story on stage about getting older. As he was traveling on his tour, a TSA agent reminisced about an artist she remembered that used to be called Christopher Cross. Take a listen.
1: That happened to me on the other day. I was at the airport when I went through with my boarding pass, and the lady said, "Oh, there used to be a singer named Christopher Cross." Said, "Really, what happened to him?" She said, "Well, he died a few years ago, but I loved his singing." I said, "Well, this is good information to have."
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The Dan on the Yacht. Yes, it is Steely Dan, and we are Yacht Rock Radio. My name is Captain Adam. I have Hey 19 from Steely Dan on my five fave. Although it does change quite often, it's a living document. I do interchange songs here and there, but Hey 19 seems to be on that list more often than not. What's on your list of five favorite songs? If you don't have one, pull one together and get it to me, and I'll play it on the air. We call it the Five Fave, and we have one coming up next for Deborah Ann Krubesch. It's a great list. One of my favorite Boz Skaggs is on her list. We'll get to that soon. In the meantime, if you'd like to share your Five Fave with me, send it to me through email, adam@yachtrockradio.com. As Deborah Ann takes over the boat soon, stay with us. 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
1: Hey, take it easy and relax with the new My 97.5 All Weekend. Welcome, passengers, one and all, to the Five Fave. It is your chance to take over the boat and play your five favorite Yacht Rock songs or songs from the Yacht Rock era. And today our winner is Deborah Ann Hrubesch. That is such a hard name to say. Deborah Hrubesch. Could I just call you Deb? Now we're happy to have you aboard, Miss Hrubesch, and love your list. One of my favorite boss gags is in your third position. We'll get to that momentarily. But first, we launch off the docks with your fifth favorite song of all time from Mr. Benny Mardones. This is Into the Night on Yacht Rock Radio number 5.

Toto's Hold the Line coming in at number four today on a five fave. These are Deborah Ann Hrubash's favorite songs of all time. And we've sailed up to the middle of the list with a song that I've become reacquainted with. It was a top 20 hit in 1980, but it really fell off as far as radio airplay goes, and not many stations play it anymore. From Boskaggs, this is JoJo from his album Middleman, which also featured the top 20 hit Breakdown Dead Ahead. This one peaked at number 17. It's JoJo from Boskaggs on Yacht Rock Radio number 3.

Kelly Ocean, Caribbean Queen, Caribbean Queen, or as he says, Caribbean Queen. The second song today on a 5-fave for Deborah Ann Rubesch. And that means we've reached the tip of her cruise ship and her favorite song of all time. This has been a number one before, although it's been several months, maybe over a year, since this has taken the top spot. So congratulations, Rupert Holmes. You are tops in Deborah Ann's heart. This is Escape, the Pina Colada song on Yacht Rock Radio, number one.

0: after I just butchered it for the last half hour. 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

What's up? 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

What's up? 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

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It's Justin Michael. 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

was a great weekend for you. It's the new My97.5 relaxing favorites at work. It's Justin Michael with you checking in just after 6 o'clock in the morning. Free Fallin'. Here's Tom Petty.

0: Jets are making it real this morning on the new My97.5. Relaxing favorites at work. Justin Michael with you getting going. So check this out. There's a woman named Jessica who matched with a guy in a dating app. And since she had a car that wasn't great, he drove about an hour to meet her at a restaurant like where she lived. They hit it off. But when they found out there was like a 15 to 20 minute wait, they kind of just started to chat. And then he said he needed to grab something from his car. And then he never came back. And when their table was ready, the girl tried texting him, didn't reply. She called, went straight to voicemail. And people in the comments are saying that he probably got cold feet or he didn't like feel a connection. But come on, after driving an hour, that's not just ghosting. That's like full on disappearing act, you know, with gas money spent too. Like, dude.
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0: 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Westbound 198 at the 19th Avenue exit. A stalled car waiting for a tow. And an accident this morning, Avenue 304, just east of Road 56. KRC Safety reminds you to slow for the cone zones.
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Desiree, you got a V on the new Maya 97.5 Relaxing Favorites at Work. It's Justin Michael with you. Coming up, KC24's AJ Fox is going to look at our weather for us. That, of course, thanks to Linder Equipment Company on East Kern Street in Tulare. 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
7: Getting hotter later this week. Good morning, South Valley, and happy Monday. Hope you all had a wonderful 4th of July. Sunny skies all day with highs in the upper 90s. That's at or slightly above normal. Slight afternoon breeze. Clear skies tonight. Overnight lows in the low 60s. Sunny again for Tuesday with stronger breezes in the afternoon, but highs still in the upper 90s. Later on this week, triple digits return, and they stick around through the weekend and into next week. For Tulare, expect a high today of 98, overnight low 63, and in Hanford, a high of 97, overnight low also 63 degrees. With the Central Valley's most accurate forecast, I'm KC24 Chief Meteorologist AJ Fox.
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It's the new My 97.5 Goo Goo Dolls, and the Nathan's Famous Hot Dog Eating Contest once again brought the big 4th of July crowd to Coney Island. And once again, Joey Chestnut, man, reclaimed the men's crown, ate 66 hot dogs and buns, 18th mustard yellow belt. Now he's got. Congrats to him. Tracy Chapman now this morning on the new My 97.5. I could never.

The new My97.5. Well, Taylor Swift and Travis Kelce have tied the knot. And did you see the guest list? We'll run through some names here in just a few. Insane. Did it at Madison Square Garden. Crazy. What must that have cost? It's the new My97.5. If this is it, Huey Lewis in the news now.

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0: Carly Simon right there on the new My 97.5 Relaxing Favorites at Work. And Justin Michael with you in the morning here on a Monday. Taylor Swift, a married lady now. And Travis Kelce, a married man. They did it Friday at Madison Square Garden. And this, dude, this wedding sounds like a pop culture fever dream, really. Taylor's brother Austin was her man of honor. Jason Kelce was Travis's best man, of course. And Adam Sandler officiated the wedding. Now, guess Nikki Glaser, Joe Buck, Jason Sudeikis, Paul Rudd, Hugh Grant, Fergie, Tom Cruise, who was celebrating his birthday there. Now, I don't know if, like, there, how do you make a seating chart for that? You know what I mean? At some point, it stops being a wedding and becomes the world's most exclusive variety show, don't you think? So congratulations to the happy couple. And to all the Swifties online who figured out that it was Madison Square Garden, look at you guys go.
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2: 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Westbound 198 at the 19th Avenue accident. A stalled car waiting for a tow. And an accident this morning, Avenue 304, just east of Road 56. KRC Safety reminds you to slow for the cone zones.
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Patches, I got her some like calming treats. 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

0: Thanks, Jose. 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And listen, if you don't have any plans for Thursday night, here's a cool thing to do. 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Plus, get there early. There's going to be giveaways, so make sure to check it out. And tonight, by the way, the U.S. men's soccer team faces Belgium in Seattle. It's basically do or die time tonight. Those are the games where even like the casual fans kind of start pacing the room. You know, like they've been watching soccer for years. So, you know, if you're watching, wish us, you know, good luck, right? Stick right here in just a few. KC24's AJ Fox taking a look at our weather thanks to Linder Equipment Company on East Kern Street in Tulare.
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2: Traffic is brought to you by Visalia Ford. Westbound 198 at the 19th Avenue exit. Watch out for a stalled vehicle. Accident Avenue 304 just east of Road 56 and American Avenue just east of DeWolf. KRC Safety reminds you to slow for the cone zone.

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2: Getting hotter later this week. Good morning, South Valley, and happy Monday. Hope you all had a wonderful 4th of July. Sunny skies all day with highs in the upper 90s. That's at or slightly above normal. Slight afternoon breeze. Clear skies tonight. Overnight lows in the low 60s. Sunny again for Tuesday with stronger breezes in the afternoon, but highs still in the upper 90s. Later on this week, triple digits return, and they stick around through the weekend and into next week. For Tulare, expect a high today of 98, overnight low 63, and in Hanford, a high of 97, overnight low also 63 degrees. With the Central Valley's most accurate forecast, I'm KC 24 Chief Meteorologist AJ Fox.
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It's going to be a good one. 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

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Can't even really call it a long holiday weekend, because not everybody got Friday off, you know? 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It's one I definitely want to see, but again, I will probably wait till it streams. That coming up here in just a few. Plus, we'll kick off 97 minutes commercial-free music soon here on the new Mind 97.5 OMD.

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0: Billy Joel on the new My 97.5, relaxing favorites at work. Justin Michael with you on a Monday morning. And the 4th of July box office was, leading the pack, Minions and Monsters, which I want to see. $36.4 million across the U.S. is what it made. $85 million worldwide. And now, since its opening last Wednesday, $98 million is what it's done globally. Second place this weekend, Toy Story 5, which I still want to see. When is it streaming? $31 million. Then Young Washington in third. And Supergirl and Disclosure Day. People also went to see those. And by the way, a year ago today, or this week, this past weekend, Jurassic World Rebirth was at the top spot. So if you got out to the movies, man, look at you go. I got a haircut. That's about it.
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2: Traffic is brought to you by Visalia Ford. There's an animal hazard, 99 southbound just north of 180. A two-car accident on Clinton Avenue just east of Burris Park. And an accident on Avenue 304 just east of Road 56. KRC Safety reminds you the slow for the car.

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I don't know about you, but I think this is adorable. There's a 10-month-old kitten named Toby Henderson, and he's tied a Guinness World Records title for the most toes on a cat. Toby has 28. 28 toes. How adorable. It's one heck of a grip, huh? It's the new My 97.5 and Madonna now.

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Janet Jackson on the new My 97.5 Relaxing Favorites at Work. Justin Michael with you. Just in case you didn't hear the breaking news, mentioned it earlier, but Taylor Swift, Travis Kelce, they did get married at Madison Square Garden on Friday, and Adam Sandler did officiate the wedding. It's true. Hey, if you don't have plans for Thursday night, you should make one. Head to the Visalia Fox Theater for a

0: 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And if you get there early, they're going to have free giveaways. How fun is that? Stick right here in just a few. KC24's AJ Fox will look at our weather for us thanks to Linder Equipment Company on East Kern Street in Tulare.
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2: Traffic is brought to you by Visalia Ford. There's an animal hazard, 99 southbound just north of 180. A two-car accident on Clinton Avenue just east of Burris Park. And an accident on Avenue 304 just east of Road 56. KRC Safety reminds you to slow for the cone zones.
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2: Getting hotter later this week. Good morning, South Valley, and happy Monday. Hope you all had a wonderful 4th of July. Sunny skies all day with highs in the upper 90s. That's at or slightly above normal. Slight afternoon breeze. Clear skies tonight. Overnight lows in the low 60s. Sunny again for Tuesday with stronger breezes in the afternoon, but highs still in the upper 90s. Later on this week, triple digits return, and they stick around through the weekend and into next week. For Tulare, expect a high today of 98, overnight low 63, and in Hanford, a high of 97, overnight low also 63 degrees. With the Central Valley's most accurate forecast, I'm KC24 Chief Meteorologist AJ Fox.
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Saw a survey about 1 in 5 teens here in America and young adults using chatbots, AI, for mental health advice. That's up from a year ago, I guess. And you know what? It's because they're not going to judge you. You know, I've asked ChatGPT, like, am I handling this the right way? You know what I mean? Have you done that? Footloose, no. I kind of think Kenny Loggins probably has not, right? He's probably not on chat all day long. It's the new My97.5. Good morning.

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Look at that. 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Justin Michael with you. Monday morning. Alanis Morissette. It was ironic.

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It's the new My97.5. Into the 9 o'clock hour we go here on a Monday morning. It's Justin Michael with you. 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

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By the way, today, National Fried Chicken Day, and it's also International Kissing Day. Chicken, by the way, the most consumed meat in the U.S., so a lot of people celebrate. But if you're doing both holidays, maybe brush first. You know what I mean? Fried chicken breath, not exactly romantic. 97 minutes commercial-free music, though, right now on the new My97.5.

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1: Getting hotter later this week. Good morning, South Valley, and happy Monday. Hope you all had a wonderful 4th of July. Sunny skies all day with highs in the upper 90s. That's at or slightly above normal. Slight afternoon breeze. Clear skies tonight. Overnight lows in the low 60s. Sunny again for Tuesday with stronger breezes in the afternoon, but highs still in the upper 90s. Later on this week, triple digits return, and they stick around through the weekend and into next week. For Tulare, expect a high today of 98, overnight low 63, and in Hanford, a high of 97, overnight low also 63 degrees. With the Central Valley's most accurate forecast, I'm KC 24 Chief Meteorologist AJ Fox.
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What a voice, right? Oh, man. Whitney Houston on the new My 97.5. Hey, this Thursday night, the Visalia Fox Theater is showing Captain America, the First Avenger, for free. 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And the

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She's on the way next. I'll see you back here tomorrow morning, 6 a.m. on the new My 97.5, leaving you Phil Collins.

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1: The Numa 97.5, relaxing favorites at work. How you doing this morning? I'm Jennifer Redd. After a three-day weekend, having me get back into the swing of things? Really? Good luck to us all with that. Cranberry is now 3 weeks. 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

0: The new 97.5, relaxing favorites at work with Fleetwood Mac and Little Lies. Well, coming up this Friday, oh, this is going to be a good show. At Venice Health Amphitheater in Tulare, yeah, proud to welcome John Waite along with John Cafferty and the Beaver Brown Band. That is going to be such a great show. 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Thank you. We got VIP tickets in front of the stage. Hello. Going to give you a chance to win tickets. All of us, Justin, myself, Mike O'Neill, all this week, we're going to give you a chance to win tickets. 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
8: Getting hotter later this week. Good morning, South Valley, and happy Monday. Hope you all had a wonderful 4th of July. Sunny skies all day with highs in the upper 90s. That's at or slightly above normal. Slight afternoon breeze. Clear skies tonight. Overnight lows in the low 60s. Sunny again for Tuesday with stronger breezes in the afternoon, but highs still in the upper 90s. Later on this week, triple digits return, and they stick around through the weekend and into next week. For Tulare, expect a high today of 98, overnight low 63, and in Hanford, a high of 97, overnight low also 63 degrees. With the Central Valley's most accurate forecast, I'm KC24 Chief Meteorologist AJ Fox.
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0: What's up? It's Justin Michael. 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

The new 97.5, relaxing favorites at work with Roxette. And listen to your heart. My name is Jennifer Grant. Had a good 4th of July. I hope you did as well. Certainly, Riverway Sports Park had a great time on Friday night. Did the fireworks go exactly according to plan? No. No, not exactly. But it was still so much fun. And I heard that there were somewhere between 18,000 to 20,000 people there. But yet everybody was just super calm, super chill, and just, yeah, still a really good evening. You know, we'll be back out there next year doing it again. Hope to see you there.

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8: Getting hotter later this week. Good morning, South Valley, and happy Monday. Hope you all had a wonderful 4th of July. Sunny skies all day.

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0: What's up? It's Justin Michael. 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

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Elton John, Michael Jackson, Madonna, Whitney Houston. 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

The new 97.5 relaxing favorites at work. We've got John Waite and John Cafferty in the Beaver Brown Band coming to town this Friday. We'll get you details on how you could score tickets coming up in a few. 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

The new 97.5, relaxing favorites at work. That's, of course, Rick Springfield and Jesse's Girl. Well, coming up this Friday, really excited about this show. John Waite, along with special guests John Cafferty and the Beaver Brown Band, going to be performing at the Adventist Health Amphitheater in Tulare. 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Justin gave away VIP tickets this morning, which, by the way, front row. 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I'm going to give you a chance to win tickets tomorrow. Mike O'Neill is giving you a chance to win tickets this week as well. 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
6: Triple digits return Thursday. Good afternoon, South Valley, and happy Monday. Temperatures return to near normal territory for today, and that puts us with all the sunshine into the upper 90s. A slight afternoon breeze coming our way. Clear skies tonight with overnight lows in the low 60s. Sunny again for Tuesday. Stronger breezes in the afternoon with highs in the upper 90s again. The temperatures stay flat on Wednesday. That means upper 90s. But Thursday, the real heat returns at or above 100 through the weekend at least. In Porterville, expect an overnight low of 63. Tuesday's high 98. In Lemoore, overnight low of 60. And on Tuesday, 97 degrees. With the Central Valley's most accurate forecast, I'm KC24 Chief Meteorologist AJ Fox.
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10: Triple digits return Thursday. Good afternoon, South Valley, and happy Monday. Temperatures return to near normal territory for today, and that puts us with all the sunshine into the upper 90s. A slight afternoon breeze coming our way. Clear skies tonight with overnight lows in the low 60s. Sunny again for Tuesday. Stronger breezes in the afternoon with highs in the upper 90s again. The temperatures stay flat on Wednesday. That means upper 90s. But Thursday, the real heat returns at or above 100 through the weekend at least. In Porterville, expect an overnight low of 63. Tuesday's high 98. In Lemoore, overnight low of 60. And on Tuesday, 97 degrees. With the Central Valley's most accurate forecast, I'm KC24 Chief Meteorologist AJ Fox.
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0: the new 97.5 relaxing favorites at work, Lana Richie, and all night long. Coming up this Friday, very excited about this show. John Waite is going to be at the Adventist Health Amphitheater in Tulare. Special guest John Cafferty and the Beaver Brown Band. 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
5: Triple digits return Thursday. Good afternoon, South Valley, and happy Monday. Temperatures return to near normal territory for today, and that puts us with all the sunshine into the upper 90s. A slight afternoon breeze coming our way. Clear skies tonight with overnight lows in the low 60s. Sunny again for Tuesday. Stronger breezes in the afternoon with highs in the upper 90s again. The temperatures stay flat on Wednesday. That means upper 90s. But Thursday, the real heat returns at or above 100 through the weekend at least. In Porterville, expect an overnight low of 63. Tuesday's high 98. In Lemoore, overnight low of 60 and on Tuesday 97 degrees. With the Central Valley's most accurate forecast, I'm KC24 Chief Meteorologist AJ Fox.
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0: 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It's Justin Michael. 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
1: 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In the South Valley, couple of collisions. Two vehicles on Road 80, just north of Avenue 320, north of Visalia. Another two tied up, Road 156 at Avenue 292, Farmersville. Up north, someone in the center divider, southbound 41, just north of Fryant, Fresno. Cage on the on-ramp of northbound 99 at the Floral off-ramp, Selma. Two vehicles tied up West Conejo at South Marks, Fresno, and a truck versus a car northbound 99 just south of Olive. That's traffic. I'm Mike O'Neill.
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1: 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Joan Jett and the Blackhearts coming on. Sinead O'Connor and summer storms slamming the northeast U.S. with rain, with the axis of rain shifting south tomorrow. But we're talking 2 to 3 inches of rain an hour in places. Of course, it'll just be hot here with triple digits locking in by Thursday and lasting a while.
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5: Triple digits return Thursday. Good afternoon, South Valley, and happy Monday. Temperatures return to near normal territory for today, and that puts us with all this sunshine into the upper 90s. A slight afternoon breeze coming our way. Clear skies tonight with overnight lows in the low 60s. Sunny again for Tuesday. Stronger breezes in the afternoon with highs in the upper 90s again. The temperatures stay flat on Wednesday. That means upper 90s, but Thursday, the real heat returns at or above 100 through the weekend at least. In Porterville, expect an overnight low of 63, Tuesday's high 98. In Lemoore, overnight low of 60, and on Tuesday, 97 degrees. With the Central Valley's most accurate forecast, I'm KC24 Chief Meteorologist AJ Fox.
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Unexpected triple digits today, right about 100 degrees the high. Your friend Mike O'Neill rolling up to 4 o'clock. And Eagle Eye Terry. Triple digits Wednesday again, and it's the next week.

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relaxing favorites at work. The new Mine 97.5. Unexpected 100 degrees today, the high. We'll get a break tomorrow, but then every other day, rest of the week into next. Katrina and the Waves.

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1: 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Road hazard on Betty Drive there under the southbound 99 Visalia. Semi-blocking I-5 at 198 West Coalinga just past Harris Ranch Resort. Two vehicles tied up Road 80 just north of Avenue 320 north of Visalia. And up north, a couple of vehicles tied up southbound 41 just south of Ashland and at southbound 99 just south of the 180 Fresno. That's traffic. I'm Mike O'Neill.
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0: 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Elton John, Michael Jackson, Madonna, Whitney Houston. 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

0: Tool and the gang, relaxing favorites at work. The new My 97.5, Taylor Dane, Stevie Wonder on the way. And today's the day. The U.S. men's national team facing Belgium in the round of 16 starts at 5 p.m. And our chances of advancing to the quarterfinals looking pretty good with Sunday's announcement that star striker Fuller and Balogun will be able to play today. He got that red card and a one-match suspension in the win over Bosnia, although the decision was reversed yesterday when FIFA announced he would only face a one-year probationary period. Go USA!
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1: Traffic's brought to you by Kauia Health on the South Valley Road Hazard on Betty Drive under southbound 99, Visalia. Collision, two vehicles, Road 80, just north of Avenue 320, north of Visalia. Up North Road Hazard on southbound 41 at Gettysburg, Fresno. And two collisions, a couple of vehicles tied up southbound 41 just south of Ashland, and another two southbound 99 just south of the 180. That's traffic. I'm Mike O'Neill. KVMI-FM is looking for organizations that regularly distribute information about employment opportunities to job applicants or have job applicants to refer. 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That's 559-553-1500. KVMI-FM is an equal opportunity employer and encourages minorities and females to apply.
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8: Triple digits return Thursday. Good afternoon, South Valley, and happy Monday. Temperatures return to near normal territory for today, and that puts us with all the sunshine into the upper 90s. A slight afternoon breeze coming our way. Clear skies tonight with overnight lows in the low 60s. Sunny again for Tuesday. Stronger breezes in the afternoon with highs in the upper 90s again. The temperatures stay flat on Wednesday. That means upper 90s. But Thursday, the real heat returns at or above 100 through the weekend at least. In Porterville, expect an overnight low of 63. Tuesday's high 98. In Lemoore, overnight low of 60. And on Tuesday, 97 degrees. With the Central Valley's most accurate forecast, I'm KC24 Chief Meteorologist AJ Fox.
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The new Mind 97.5, Mike O'Neill in. Unexpected triple digits today, 100 degrees. Cooler tomorrow, then the same or more all week into next.

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5, just after 5. That means only new tonight, American Ninja Warrior, NBC, and of course, Belgium at U.S. from Seattle Stadium, Fox, the FIFA World Cup, round of 16. Good luck, USA. Eric Clapton here.